And here at 3 nickels past the dime on this ticklish Tuesday, May 12th, 2026, in the year of Papa Legba, it's time to present to you another white-knuckled, two-fisted affair of the Molotov Cocktail Hour.

0: Your weekly Tuesday night tryst is here to give you the gist with a flick of my wrist of this musical disc. Thank you, everyone, for joining us tonight in the proceedings, fine purveyors as we are, of the musical arts since 1988. This is Cyrano here bidding you all a fond welcome to the Mahi Mahi Room. There's got to be a seat in here somewhere, never mind the Shriners. They're just wrapping up their weekly meeting, and I guess it was good news or something, because everybody's all in a tizzy around here. I think there's extra money in the slush fund, and boy, that means it turns into a slosh fund for them. Hey, he's right over there, star of stage and screen, and a Amber Alert near you. It's Radio's own Senor Amor here tonight.
1: Good evening, Cyrano. You know,
0: yes,
1: as somebody who's very ticklish,
0: yes,
1: it's always a ticklish Tuesday.
0: Oh.
1: And I'm also somebody who loves to tickle.
0: Oh, boy. You get you coming and going.
1: Yeah.
0: That sounds like an invitation to me.
1: It is.
0: There you go. Okay.
1: Be careful.
0: Uh-huh.
1: Don't turn your back.
2: There's special parties for that, senor.
0: Oh, he knows.
1: I organize them.
0: Yeah, they're usually in his apartment. Hey, that other voice on the radio, I'm sure you've... grown to know and love her by now. Of course, it's our...
2: Or not.
0: Oh, no. Overqualified, yet extremely underhanded Special Agent Lotus. We couldn't do it without her.
1: Mm-mm.
0: So thank
1: Mm-mm.
0: all the gods and goddesses that she's here tonight
1: mm-hmm.
0: with us.
1: Mm-hmm.
0: Keep everything on the level and round off all those corners that otherwise just might not be beveled.
1: Mm-hmm.
0: Thank you.
2: That's right.
0: Uh-huh.
2: I have a router and everything.
0: She's not afraid to use it. Yes. She will route out your heart.
1: She has lots of power tools.
0: Oh, boy.
2: Okay. So, coming into the air break.
0: Yeah.
2: We were listening to the Jimmy Smith with Spill the Wine.
0: Uh-huh. Yeah.
2: His version of that song brought to us by Verve Records.
0: Spilling it all over.
1: Mm-hmm.
2: Prior to that was... the track Tell a Whale of a Tale by Wynonie Harris.
0: Mm-hmm.
2: Brought to us by Stago Lee Records.
0: Quite nice.
2: Preceding that was Michel Legrand with Digga Ding Ding.
1: Mm-hmm.
2: And I don't know where that originally came from, but that came to us tonight from a comp called In Flight Entertainment from Duram Records. And we started off tonight's show with Howard Tate and the song Ain't Nobody Home.
0: Ah, the wonderful Howard Tate. We sure love it. From his album, Get It While You Can on the Verve label. So many great songs on there. The much underappreciated by many, but much loved by others. And hopefully you're in now the latter category tonight.
1: Mm-hmm.
0: Of Mr. Howard Tate. Got a great show for you tonight. Lots of fun things lined up. We got a brand new one that we're going to throw on from Analog Africa. And we've got a couple of special birthdays with some sets that we're lining up for our birthday boys. So stay tuned. All kinds of fun and shenanigans lined up for you tonight. Want to say hello out there to our pal Xander. He's out on the road.
1: Oh, cool.
0: Yeah, I believe he's in Phoenix. He said he was mm-hmm. walking around tonight. It was 105.
1: Oh, boy.
0: Yeah. So he is getting hot, funky, and sweaty
1: mm-hmm.
0: Out there in Phoenix. And I hope he wows the crowds.
1: They always do.
2: He's always wowed.
0: Yeah. And breaks legs and maybe some hearts out there.
1: That too.
2: Uh-huh. Not leg breaking.
1: No,
2: but
1: heartbreaking. No, the heartbreaking.
2: Heartbreaking.
0: Right, right. I want to say hi out there to folks out in listener land, like Larry and Jenny, like Casey and
1: Craig.
2: Yeah, Craig called in. Mm-hmm. We missed you, Craig, last mm-hmm. week.
0: Mm-hmm. Right.
2: And if you want to catch up with what you missed, everyone and anyone,
0: ooh,
2: you can go to the KXLU.com website.
0: Yeah.
2: And look up the show schedule.
1: Mm-hmm.
2: And when you go to the show schedule page, you'll be able to click on Molotov Cocktail Hour, and it will give you the last 2 weeks of shows.
1: And last week it was a Cinco de Mayo show, and it was all Spanish language music, and it was a load of fun.
3: We had a lot of fun, played a lot of great tunes.
1: Some new stuff that we had, well, old stuff, but new to us, that we hadn't played before, so it was a real blast.
3: We're always trying to do a little digging
1: and
3: do a little sifting out there in the great cat box of music to find some hidden gems for you. And it's a worth a listen.
1: Yeah, it is, for sure.
3: Yeah. We had a lot of fun stuff. Do you have a favorite track from last week?
1: I like the accordion version of Susie Q.
3: Yes. Great Balls of Fire was pretty good.
1: Great Balls of Fire was awesome.
3: Yeah, and I also like Pushing Too Hard.
1: Uh-huh, that was good.
3: So check it out, why don't you? That's what these fundraiser dollars are all about. You get access to
1: the two most recent shows.
3: Yeah, it's like getting a loaf of day-old bread down in Porto's.
1: For free.
3: There you go. Want to say hi to Mr. Matt out there if he's tuned in and listening tonight. I don't know if the professor has got us on his wavelength tonight. Maybe Quiggs Cohen, perhaps, is in town. I don't know if he's spending the time to be in this time zone to use it accordioningly. But no matter who you are, no matter where you may be,
1: thanks for listening.
3: Yes, and just stay there. So I think without any further ado, we can move on to the program. We got a little musical query on the part of Special Agent Lotus coming up next.
1: Oh, okay.
3: Yeah.
2: Well, it's not necessarily a musical query. It's just a validation. This next track is brought to us by Dust to Digital label.
3: Great label.
2: And it's a great label. And they have this new release called, well, it's a few months old, but it's called Excavated Shellac Voices. And it's a compilation from music from around the planet. And they have one track.
3: And it's called, all from a collector 78s.
2: Yes.
3: Yeah.
2: And there's a track called Machanjawa from a artist from Mozambique known as PEA Shangun guitar player. And I immediately liked it because I think it sounds so much like Save It For Later by the English Beat, which I credit as one of the songs that sort of got me through high school.
3: Yeah, important. So the Excavated Shellac series, they've done a few others. They did Strings a few years ago that was also just 78, music on 78 that was instrumental string music. And they really do their homework. They get these discs from, you know, the most fervent collectors out there who research and put these together. So it's quite a good one. It's only digital, which irks me a little bit, but we've got it. We've arranged it here. So we're gonna play it for you. Let you know what you think out there, and maybe do a little compare contrast kind of thing, just for the sake of which is kind of what we do here on Tuesday nights.
1: Yes.
3: Without any further ado, this is
2: P.A. Shangun guitar player.
3: Yeah, by name on the Molotov Cocktail Hour.

0: Wow, that extremely long and fabulous track was I Shall Be Released by Freddie McGregor.
1: Do it. Yeah, nice.
2: More than justice, I think, there to Bob Dylan.
3: Yeah, it's
1: very spiritual.
2: Yeah, it's a great version. Mm-hmm. It's a really great version. Nice.
0: And before that was Cacti Moore by PM Pocket Music.
2: Yes.
0: Brought to us by Sublime Frequencies from the album Shadow Music of Thailand. And before that was the track Save It for Later by the English Beat, originally on London Special Beat Service. And
2: there's a lot to like about the English Beat.
0: I mean, that Special Beat Service was one of the very first albums I ever bought for myself with my own money.
2: Oh.
0: And I actually bought it on cassette.
2: Of course.
1: Nice.
0: And that song and like Fast Car by Tracy Chapman are like two of the songs I remember from like childhood and teenagerhood that made me feel at the time like they sort of explained the emotion I was feeling, where I sort of felt like I was outgrowing a lot of my friends.
1: Ah.
0: And being simultaneously outgrown by my friends for mm-hmm. various reasons.
1: Mm-hmm.
0: And I used to listen to these two songs like endlessly on repeat while I was like driving around the Indian reservation at night by myself.
1: Mm.
0: That was like my main stim in high school.
2: Wow.
0: Save It for Later has sort of like a funny backstory because Dave Wakeling wrote the song as a teenager before founding the band, And then he attempted the song at band rehearsals, and he always liked the song before he was in the group, but David Steele, the bassist, hated it because he thought it was too old wave and rock.
1: Mm.
0: So by the time the band's third studio album came around, Steele was unable to provide enough material for that record, and the record company began pressuring the band to just record Save It for Later.
2: Uh-oh.
0: And it was only when, you know, they sort of got leaned on by the record company that they finally relented, because Wakeling also said, like, look, if it's not on our record, I'd rather go and record it myself and bring it out. And Steele sort of continued to refuse to play on the backing track, leaving Wakeling and drummer Everett Morton to record a basic track until the rest of the band relented, which is really funny because, wow, like, one of the things I really like about the original song is the bass line.
1: Mm-hmm.
0: And, you know, I couldn't figure out, you know, why they sort of sounded the same,
1: mm-hmm.
0: and why it reminded me of the P.E.A. Shangin Guitar Player song. And I thought maybe it was the guitar tuning, which is the D-A-D-A-A-D tuning, which is unusual. And this is something that Dave Wakeling stumbled upon accidentally. And then when Pete Townsend of The Who decided to record a cover of the song, he had to call Dave Wakeling. And this, as the story goes, Dave Wakeling said, I got a phone call at 11 in the morning and somebody gave me the phone and said, it's Pete Townsend for you. And I said, of course it is. He phones me about this time every Saturday, doesn't he? I thought it was somebody making a joke. So I picked up very sarcastically and said, oh, hello, Pete. And he said, oh, hello, Dave. This is Peter Townsend here. And I'm sitting here with Dave Gilmour of Pink Floyd.
1: Huh.
0: And we're trying to work out your song, Save It for Later, but we can't work out the tuning. They presumed that it was D-A-D, G-A-D as well, and couldn't make it work. And so I had to explain that I'd made a mistake, and it was not D-A-D, G-A-D. It was D-A-D, A-A-D. And he laughed and said, oh, thanks heavens for that. We've been breaking our fingers trying to get our hands around these chords. So after all this pushback, Save It for Later
1: was one of their biggest hits.
0: Over time.
1: Mm-hmm.
0: They're known for it. It's critically acclaimed. But it now accounts for like 30% of their publishing.
1: Oh, funny.
0: Because what the version that really reminds me of PEA's version, the OG version of PEA,
1: right,
0: Shangin Guitar.
2: The one that we heard before that.
0: The mm-hmm. accidental impetus for Save It for Later is Eddie Vedder. And he did a version of it for the TV show The Bear. It features prominently in that show. And it's part of an opening sequence, which is like a total love letter to hospitality people in Chicago, because it's all about the little people who wake up at like 4 a.m. to do your laundry, set your restaurant up, you know, make your floral displays, wash
1: bake
0: your clothes,
1: bake your bread,
4: and sweep the streets.
0: It's all of that, and I think it's because Eddie Vedder also has that little yodel he does.
1: Oh yeah,
0: it's a yodely voice. But yeah, so Save It For Later is ultimately a song about outgrowing your friends. But it also started out as kind of a joke because it was like, save it, filator.
1: Oh.
0: Just hold my hand while I come to a decision on this.
1: Uh-huh.
0: So
2: oh my.
0: It started out as a naughty schoolboy joke and became like this very thoughtful piece that's been covered as sort of a thoughtful piece by numerous other bands. And prior to that was what I thought was a sound-alike that is from way earlier than the 80s.
1: Right.
0: And P.E.A. Shangan guitar player is an unknown musician to this day. And he's on more than 178 because excavated shellac came from a collection of 78. So it was curated by like one single collector. And it also has sort of an interesting background in terms of Mozambican music. And so according to the, I think it's 78 pages long, you can buy this from Sublime Frequencies only as a digital download, but you can also download, when you download the music, you can also download the PDF, which is
4: You mean Dust to Digital?
0: Is it Dust to Digital?
4: Yeah, for the...
0: Excuse me, it is Dust to Digital. Excavated Shellac, Dust to Digital.
4: Yeah, yeah. Yeah, it comes with all the info because it's a digital release.
0: Yeah, but it comes with a 78-page PDF.
1: Wow.
0: So, as liner notes. So, this is what the liner notes say about this track. The commercial recording industry in Mozambique was active as early as most areas around the globe, with gramophone shops in major cities appearing at the dawn of recording. But as with nearly all sub-Saharan Africa at the time, these shops contained no local music. This regrettable situation did not change until 1930. In that year, the German Odeon label sent engineers to Maputo and Beira, recording the very first commercial series of Mozambican 78s. Not long after that, when Eric Gallo began his new label Singer, later Gallotone, which was the first sub-Saharan independent record label, he sent African musicians to London to be recorded and was one of the first song speakers. Daniel Maravate was one of those people. So despite these early efforts, the commercial output of music from Mozambique slowed to a crawl until after World War II. But by the 1950s, a notable golden age of acoustic guitar music had swept across southern Africa with many hundreds, if not thousands, of records produced that feature solo guitarists. In Mozambique, the most prominent guitar music style was at the time noted on discs as Shangan guitar. The Shangan are a subgroup of, you know, it's like a cultural tribal group of Sangha in Mozambique. But in this case, the term seems to have been used more generally by record companies to classify a hard-strummed prototype of what would eventually morph into the Marabenta music style. However, not everything fell into that category. The identity of Portuguese East African Shangan guitar player is unknown, but he has issued at least two discs with all tracks labeled traditional. Despite being Shangan, he sings in the Ndau language, and the context of the title, Machanjawa, remains totally unknown to our translator.
4: Well, there we go.
0: Yeah. I mean, but they did translate the rest of the song, and it is, it's much sadder than Save It For Later. Because one of the lines reads, I can't stand the pain anymore. Mom, what is yet to come? They see me suffering, Mom. They don't know what poverty is. I can't stand the pain anymore, Mom. They don't know what poverty is. Mom, it's true. Mom, I shall die in pain.
1: Yikes.
0: Yeah. Well, so, I mean, there's this whole group of, like, African songs that I love, a lot of which are just complete earworms. And when you translate them, it's like, wow, this is the jauntiest song ever about child trafficking.
1: Right. Right.
4: Wow.
0: So, yeah.
4: But that is it. That is a beautiful record, and the music on it is from all over the world. So if you like the vintage 78 sound of haunting and very cool voices, that's Excavated Shellac's Voices edition.
1: Okay.
4: From Dust to Digital.
0: Yes.
4: Okay.
0: Yeah, and that was the set.
4: Okay. We got a few minutes here before 11. We're going to move into one of our birthday boys today.
1: Mm-hmm, mm-hmm.
4: So, born on this day,
1: mm-hmm.
4: 98 years ago, was Burt Bacharach.
1: Wow.
4: So, had he been alive to continue to walk the earth, mm-hmm. he would have been 98 today.
1: Okay.
4: Now, of course, we know Burt Bacharach. Very long, very historied career.
1: Yes.
4: Very distinguished. Yes. Lots and lots and lots and lots of tunes. I think we're just going to go into our first set right now.
1: Okay.
4: And we'll kind of jump over the hump of 11 o'clock. But we've got a lot to play, and I want to play all the ones I brought.
1: Okay.
4: So I just started digging and just started pulling things out and went, oh, wait a minute, he covers that. And, oh, there's one there. And mm-hmm. And in a way, mm-hmm. that is a testament to the greatness of him and Hal David.
1: Right, lyricist.
4: And their collaborations together
1: mm-hmm.
4: and how lasting the music really was.
1: Yeah.
4: That, sure, they were a particular sound of kind of adult-oriented pop music
1: mm-hmm.
4: of that specific time period, but... It's continued on, and it's been reinterpreted by many people
1: mm-hmm.
4: because of the strength of the songwriting.
1: Yeah.
4: Okay. So we're going to start off with a real killer right now. We're going to go back to 1962 when Jerry Butler originally recorded this tune.
1: Mm-hmm.
4: And we are going to be treated to a version of Make It Easy
1: on Yourself.
4: By one of our favorite groups, one of our favorite vocalists here on the Molotov Cocktail Hour.
0: The Walker Brothers.
4: Let's do this. Get back where we belong.